Hallelujah 105.1. We just had another day of giving away the cash, which we feel really good about, those $1,000 blessings. In fact, there's going to be another day tomorrow with it. What a perfect way to head into the weekend. Imagine tomorrow, all day Friday, hanging out with us, getting your praise on, winning a $1,000 blessing. Well, that could definitely happen for you, and I can tell you how. In fact, I will in less than 10 minutes.

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1: So we're here, ready to go for a Thursday night. The Praise Party's got Tasha Page Lockhart, Whitney Houston, Anthony Evans, and Caleb Carson. Just a partial listing of the all-star cast, as if it were a TV show. I'm Victor Sosa, simply the conductor this evening. Looking forward to hearing from you exactly what you want to hear at 888-646-6167. What you want to hear about is getting yourself a $1,000 blessing? 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We got keywords at the top of every hour throughout the workday. That means between 9 and 5. Each one of those keywords could get you a $1,000 blessing.
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0: 105.1 Hallelujah FM, Birmingham's inspiration station. Sunlight in the dark. Why is this apparently a thing? Who approved it? And what are they going to be using it for? We'll discuss that over the course of the praise party this evening. We'll also talk about the 10th anniversary of Issa Rae's landmark series, Insecure, and how she and several members of the cast are going to be celebrating that anniversary. Definitely want to stick around for that, as well as music from Marvin Sapp, Micah Stampley, and Tamela Mann.
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0: Hallelujah 105.1, Birmingham's inspiration station. We got Israel the New Breed's You Are Good, Jonathan McReynolds and Jamal Roberts, as well as Anthony Brown and Group Therapy. Well, we are definitely well stocked on this Thursday praise party. I'm Victor Sosa. Also got something else for you later this hour. How you can take part potentially in the 10-year anniversary celebration of Issa Rae's Insecure. They're taking their show on the road. Issa, cast and crew, definitely going to be part of these shows where they sit down and share lots of stories behind the scenes and maybe some insight on some of your favorite episodes. We'll get into a little bit more of that and where you can see them later this hour.
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Mm-hmm.

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0: Hallelujah, 105.1. Reverend Clay Evans is on the way. So's Byron Cage and PJ Morton. I'm Victor Sosa. Issa Rae is on her way as well. She and her partner, Prentice Penny, together, they made Insecure happen, and they're making this happen. Insecure, the 10th anniversary tour. 13 cities all across America to celebrate that 10-year anniversary. We're talking about behind-the-scenes stories, details on iconic moments from the series, different cast members in different cities like Yvonne Orji, Jay Ellis, and Natasha Rothwell. Tour kicks off September 10th, concludes in early October. They're hitting places like Oakland, Chicago, Brooklyn, Las Vegas, Philly, Detroit, and more. 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
2: 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Reigning MVP Michael Beasley and the defending champion Miami 305 play a must-win game against the undefeated Dallas Power, led by coach Nancy Lieberman. Then Dwight Howard and the LA Riot, coming fresh off a win, look to knock off the undefeated Chicago Triplets, led by coach Dr. J. The game played the way you love. 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

Birmingham's Inspiration Station, Hallelujah 105.1. Summer and extra daylight notwithstanding, at this hour, you do have an expectation that it's probably dark outside by now. So why are there going to be some places on planet Earth where there's going to be sunlight at night? It is not a natural phenomenon. This had to be approved of and is a process for what they claim is a particular purpose. Who signed off on this, and what is the purpose? That's in less than 10 minutes.

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1: Saw this story, and I admit, while the initial idea sounds interesting, always concerned about people taking things too far. We got you, Kalen Carr, as well as Maverick City Music on the Praise Party. I'm Victor Sosa. So there is a company out there that just received approval from the FCC to put a satellite up into orbit that will test whether sunlight can be bounced from space onto specific spots on the ground, even at night. This company's trying to sell sunlight on demand to solar farms. They say it's so that those farms can keep making power after sunset. But they've also floated other uses like emergency response and construction. As you might imagine, I'm not the only person who read this and my eyebrow went up. Astronomers are alarmed, saying these satellites could become the brightest objects ever put in orbit, which would not only ruin telescope images, they'd brighten the night sky, which would obviously make it difficult for us to sleep. There's also concerns about disrupting the natural rhythms of wildlife and how it would affect aviation as well.
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1: We got Ty Tribbett, Donald Lawrence. We've also got Fred Hammond in Choir Room. Happy to say your calls as well. You'd like to join the conversation? Let's do that. 888-646-6167. Lots of different places to go road tripping on across America over the summer. What's one place you went that you were disappointed with, Celeste?
2: The landmark that really let me down, that would be Gatlinburg, Tennessee. It's like this crazy town in the middle of nowhere that's kind of like Disney World on crack. It's horrible. Ruins nature. Hated it.
3: I'm John.
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1: We're getting ready for more music from Dottie Peoples. Also got your requests for Troy Sneed and Ricky Dillard with Ron Carter. Appreciate you checking in tonight, too. Phone's busy about places you have traveled to, expecting great things, maybe on one of those summer road trips. You got there, and it left just a little bit to be desired. Mark, what's that place that let you down?
2: Without a doubt, the Grand Canyon. I mean, whoa, big hole in the ground. Okay.
3: 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I don't know. It's not that great, grand, I guess.
1: Wow. All righty, then.
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1: We make it happen all night, every night here on your inspiration station. The music is the engine. Appreciate you stopping by, making sure you get some of this good music with us. We got Forever Jones, Donnie McClurkin, and Nia Allen as part of that praise party this evening. We've also got your calls talking about summer road trips, certain places you went with big expectations and unfortunately were let down. How'd you feel about your trip, Tim, and where'd you go?
2: Yeah, not gonna lie, the national landmark that was a letdown was the Liberty Bell. It's not that big. You wait in the line forever, and it's not that great.
1: Well, yeah, but you were in Philadelphia. I mean, there's still cheesesteaks.
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0: 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Well, we still got more great music all night, so if you're working the third shift, you can definitely hang here and continue to get your praise on with us. 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
1: I am so glad it'll look like what I've been through. Hey, your brother Ed Long is back with you once again. Welcome to the sanctuary. All right, you know what we're going to do, right? We're going to start out the show by shouting you out for your birthday. We'll do it right after this one from Richard Smallwood and Total Praise.

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1: All right, come on now. What you know about that? That is Lisa Noel Smith and the Brown Singers and Promises. All right, your brother Ed Long back with you once again. Kirk Franklin, Joe Pace, Yolanda Adams, they're all coming up for you musically. But first, we got to shout you out for your birthday. If you're celebrating your birthday today, I want to say happy birthday to you. I got to shout out Marlene Bussey celebrating today, Barbara Gross, also Donna Jones celebrating today, Sharon Baxter, Deidre Williams is celebrating a birthday as well. Happy birthday all the way around from your brother Ed Long.
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0: Hallelujah, 105.1, Birmingham's Inspiration Station. Your brother Ed Long is here with a question. 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
1: Donna, pray for us. 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
1: It's your brother Ed Long hanging out with you. You and I are in the sanctuary. See, that's my theme song right there. We lift our hands in the sanctuary. Yes, we do. All right, so the House has passed the bill. What am I talking about? Oh, we got to talk about this one. Right now, Group Fire going to sing for us. I Can Count on You.

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1: Yeah, yeah, the group Fire, taking you higher. I can count on you. All right, BB and CC coming up for you. Helen Baylor, Canton Jones, and more of your favorites. I got them for you, so hold on. All right, my name is Ed Long. I'm here with you. Thank you for joining me right here in the sanctuary. So, the House has passed a bill to make daylight savings time permanent. Okay, see, I can go for that. See, I was kind of tired of changing the clocks back and forth. I didn't mind falling back. It was the springing forward that always threw me off. So what do you think about that? So it's expected to be signed by the president when it hits his desk. My thing is, dude, what you doing about these gas prices? That's what I'm more concerned about.
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1: My friends, they call me Elo. So since you're my friend, you can call me Elo too. All right, Ed Log is here with you. You and I hanging out in the sanctuary. I got to let you know about something we got going on. The $1,000 blessing, your next chance to win coming up in a few hours. So we'll talk about that in a minute. But right now, Edwin Hawkins, God will take care of you.

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1: PJ Morton's Mercy right here. Your brother Ed Long is here with you. Thank you for joining me. We are in what I call the sanctuary. Dorinda Clark Cole coming up, the Williams Brothers, also Adia coming up for you musically in just a few minutes. But in the meantime, we got to talk about this $1,000 blessing contest we got going on. So every hour, starting at 9 a.m. up until 5 p.m., we give you a chance to win $1,000. When you hear the keyword that we announced at the top of the hour, you enter it on the website. We give you a call. You just might win yourself $1,000. Wouldn't that be awesome? Just don't forget your brother Ed Long. Don't forget to break me off some. I'm only playing.
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1: Yeah, yeah, Fred Hammond sang his heart out in that one with Commissioned. It's called Running Back to You. All right, my name is Ed Long. So my question is, when are they going to realize we here? Our history is here. We ain't going nowhere. I'll tell you what I'm talking about in a minute. Just give me a few. Come on, time.

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1: Ty Tribbett, holy you, always sounding good. All right, it's me, Ed Long, here. You and I are hanging out in the sanctuary. I'm the newest member of the radio family, and let me tell you something. The welcome has been truly awesome, so I thank you. All right, Judy Christie McAllister, Like the Dew. Oh, my goodness, that's one of my favorites. John P. Key's Church Medley coming up. We'll do Virtue, He's Been Good, and more of your favorites. All right, just give me a few. I got you. You know I do. All right, so, you know, when are you going to realize? When are you going to realize we ain't going nowhere? We're here. We have a history here. The Harriet Tubman Museum, an educational center in Cambridge, Maryland, is making repairs because it was vandalized a little while ago. Museum officials say they discovered damage and theft of the museum's donation box. The vandals also damaged the site's mural of the Bucktown General Store, where Tubman was seriously injured as a child. They had to make repairs, all because folks are just mad. For no reason. Let me tell you something. Get over it. Because we ain't going nowhere.
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1: You know what? It's all right. It's okay. Shirley Caesar says so. All right, your brother Ed Long is here hanging out with you. You and I are here in the sanctuary. All right, in a few minutes, I got three facts that you did not know 5 minutes ago.

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1: Tamela Mann's Live, Breathe, Fight. Oh my God, I love Tamela Mann's presence on the microphone, for real. All right, Mary Mary's coming up with Yesterday. Also, Melvin Williams coming up too. Also, James Fortune, and got a few more of your favorites coming up too. So you got to hang out and find out what they are, okay? All right, right now you're going to find out three facts about Tamela Mann. We just talked about her. Well, first of all, she got a big break with Kirk Franklin before becoming a solo superstar. She sang with Kirk Franklin and the Family. Also, her song Take Me to the King became one of the biggest gospel hits ever. Mm-hmm. Also, Tyler Perry, very important person in her life. He has made her famous as she plays Cora Simmons, the lovable, outspoken character she plays in numerous Tyler Perry stage plays, movies, and TV shows, including Meet the Browns, Tyler Perry's Assisted Living, and others. So, three facts you didn't know, but now you know about Tamela Mann.
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3: 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Reigning MVP Michael Beasley and the defending champion Miami 305 play a must-win game against the undefeated Dallas Power, led by coach Nancy Lieberman. 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
1: Yeah, you can call me the new kid on the block. It's fine. The newest member of the family right here. My name is Ed Long, and I call this show The Sanctuary. Let's play Anthony Evans right now. This is You're Not Finished.

0: Hallelujah 105.1, Birmingham's inspiration station. Anthony Evans, you're not finished. All right, Brother Ed Long is here with you. That's me. And I'm not finished playing these great songs for you. Like I have Donna Lawrence, I got him on the way. God's Property coming up. Tanya Nolan and Blessings, that real nice song that she's got out. Yeah, that's coming up too. All right, so you got to hang out with me. Speaking of blessings, we got a $1,000 blessing going on now. It's a great contest. Boy, I wish I could win. I can't, but you can. All right, listen out for the keyword. The next keyword is coming up at 9 a.m. Every time you hear a keyword, you log on to the website, you enter it. Just might win that grand.
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1: Yeah, Tim Rogers and the fellas and Change. It's me, Ed Long, here with you. Me and the, well, you. You're you. Yeah, you're a part of my crew. There you go. I got

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1: Mariah Carey and the Clark Sisters harmonizing. It's called Jesus I Do. All right, my name is Ed Long. We are together. Got Chicago Mass coming up. Also, Yolanda Adams, Ted and Sherry, and even more of your favorite songs are coming up in just a few minutes. All right, you know what else is coming up? It's coming up, August 31st to November 22nd, Olive Garden is bringing back its never-ending pasta pass after a six-year hiatus. Woo-hoo-hoo! Let me tell you something about me. Not only am I a music connoisseur, I just love some good food. Pasta is right there at the top of the list, right there. So the never-ending pasta pass is coming back. The promotion will run from August 31st to November 22nd, allowing guests to enjoy unlimited pasta combinations starting at $14.99. That's what I'm talking about. That's affordable price, too.
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Hallelujah, 105.1, Birmingham's Inspiration Station. My name is Ed Long. I do appreciate you listening. I really, really do. Matter of fact, I love you so much and appreciate you so much. I'm going to play this one for you. Anthony Brown and Group Therapy, Always Be Good.

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1: Yep, always be good. That is Anthony Brown and Group Therapy. All right, my name is Ed Long, and I appreciate you being here with me. I call the show The Sanctuary. Let me tell you something. I'm really starting to get comfortable. You know, since I'm the newest member of the family, you know, I've been doing radio for a long time. But sometimes when you make a change, you kind of go through a transition period where you got to find your comfort zone. I'm finally getting comfortable. But I got to thank you for helping me feel very, very welcome since I've been here.
2: Good morning, Ed Long. How are you?
1: Hey, I'm awesome. Thank you.
2: Welcome to the family. And I'm enjoying the first time I heard you. I was like, oh, yes, that's going to be a good addition. Very good.

0: Welcome to the family, and you have a blessed day.
1: Oh, I thank you so much, and I'm really feeling welcome here, and I thank you for making my welcome even better. Thank you. You have a great day as well.
0: All right. Bye-bye.
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3: Never would have made it. Without you, I would have lost it all.

Somebody just need to testify to something next to him. Tell him, I'm strong. I'm wise. I'm better. Much better. I made it. Is there anybody in this house other than me that could declare you made it?

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1: I'm enjoying the music right along with you. My name is Ed Long. Welcome to the Sanctuary. Here's J Moss. Yo, P.

0: 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I'm telling you what I know. 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
1: My eyes are open, my feet are dancing, all kinds of stuff going on. Ricky Dillard right there, the choir master. That's opened my eyes. All right, your brother Ed Long, that's me. We are hanging out. I call the show The Sanctuary. You know, it took me a minute to think of a name. Actually, it didn't really take me that long. I just felt like The Sanctuary was like comfortable, you know, because you know, I took a line from Kurt Carr's song, you know, we lift our hands in the sanctuary, we lift our voice in the sanctuary. And I thought about that. I said, yeah, that's the kind of show I want to have. All right, Israel New Breed coming up for you. 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I love it so much. Look for that red microphone. You tap it. Give us a make a request. Give us a shout out. You can shout. We can shout out your friends. Whatever you want to do, you can do it. Just got 30 seconds to do it, though.
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10: Lord, you are good, and your mercy endures forever. Come on, say that loud. 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Now, come on, clap your hands and shout if you believe it tonight.

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Ed Long is here with you, playing the songs just for you. You know, I had to immediately put this one in my gospel mellow playlist. 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
1: Maverick City, that's a real pretty song right there. Very uplifting, right?
0: Mm-hmm.
1: All right, Run to You is the name of that one. All right, we got Kirk Franklin and Dottie Peoples for My Good, Jason Nelson and them coming up too. Right now, we got the inspirational thought for today. I call this segment right here, Think on These Things. So think about this. There's nothing ordinary about you.

0: 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I'll read it again. There's nothing ordinary about you. You are extraordinary, my friend, and the world deserves to see it. Think about that.
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Ed Long is here with you, you and me. We is in the sanctuary. Yes, we are. Anyway, all right, so listen, doing this radio thing, I got a lot of stories. So I remember the year I was at the Stiller Awards, and I heard the Winans sing this song, and I was in awe. I'm telling you, it was like one of those little luncheon things, and I went crazy. I did, inside. This is the question is. Question.

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1: That's Listen on Smith and the Brown Singers right there. That is Promises. My name is Ed Long. Thanks for joining me. I call the show The Sanctuary. I'm the newest member of the family right here, and I am enjoying myself. I really am. All right, Mary Mary's coming up for you. What else are we going to do? Oh, let's do a Lee Williams and the Spiritual QCs and Good Time. Also, Anita Wilson and Speechless and more of your favorites are coming up in just a few minutes, so hold on.
2: Wood with BIN News Now. A black man from Denver, Colorado is suing two police officers after a federal judge ruled they had no legal basis to pull his vehicle over. His attorney, David Lane.
3: We're not asking for any specific amount of money. It's just accountability.
2: Ajante Forrest says the traffic stop led to 2 months in jail and major personal losses before the case was ultimately thrown out. Reverend Al Sharpton's National Action Network is organizing a march on Washington August 28th to mark the 63rd anniversary of Dr. Martin Luther King Jr.'s historic I Have a Dream speech. Organizers say this comes in response to recent court rulings they say weakened long-standing protections for minority voters. And a viral photo tied to the death of black Mississippi teen Nolan Wells has been debunked. Friends and family say the image of him in the pool was taken before Wells disappeared and urged the public to avoid spreading misinformation. Get BIN News Now on demand 24/7 on the iHeartRadio app.
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1: Sometime today, I would love for you to check out my Ed Long Radio Facebook page. Go on and like the page for me, please. 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Right now, Fred Hammond, Love Never Fails.
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1: Fred Hammond reminding us that love never fails. All right, you know what? That's it for me, Ed Long. We got to leave the sanctuary right now. We'll do it all over again later on, all right? All right, so in the meantime, open your Bible. Open it prayerfully. Read it carefully. Receive it joyfully. I love you and I appreciate you. God bless.
2: I'm Bree Wood with BIN News Now. Dangerous flooding continues across the Texas Hill Country after torrential rains dumped up to 10 inches in some areas. Governor Greg Abbott has already issued disaster declarations.
3: More than 75 boats, more than 20 aircraft, more than 30 state agencies are responding.
2: Officials say the Guadalupe River surged 35 feet in just 4 hours, prompting disaster declarations and renewed flash flood warnings. Byron Allen's Allen Media Group earned 3 Daytime Emmy nominations. The company's courtroom program, Justice for the People with Judge Millian and Mathis Court with Judge Mathis, were recognized in the Outstanding Legal Courtroom Series category. And Los Angeles Mayor Karen Bass is losing another top communications aide. Communications Director Colby Lee is resigning after just 5 months on the job, marking the 4th communications staff departure from the mayor's office in the past 9 months. Get BIN News Now on demand 24/7 on the iHeartRadio app.
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1: Korean Hawthorne kicking off a fantastic, fantastic Friday edition of the party. 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It's the weekend. Hallelujah. 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

0: Yes, it is a fantastic Friday. It's the weekend. Hallelujah. Oh, man, I am so excited. It's the station giving you a chance to win $1,000. Thank you so much for hanging out with me on the party today. We've got a new flavor and a new craze, and I need to know if you're going to try it. We got a Friday morning funny that's sure to tickle your funny bone. Of course, we're going to go to God in prayer. We're going to shout you out if you're celebrating a birthday or wedding anniversary this weekend. We got your testimonies and entertainment news. There's a new movie dropping today on Prime that you got to check out. We've got your Bible challenge question of the day, black fact. In today's word, I want you to go where God guides. We got your Bible experience. Hot topics, Jermaine Dupree says, pay me what you owe me. Don't act like you forgot. Then I got a little sherryism of a little wisdom I've learned along the way. It's a fantastic Friday on your early morning praise party with me, your girl, Sherry Mackey. Happy Friday, y'all.
1: I'm Bree Wood with BIN News Now. A black man from Denver, Colorado is suing two police officers after a federal judge ruled they had no legal basis to pull his vehicle over. His attorney, David Lane.
2: We're not asking for any specific amount of money. It's just accountability.
1: Ajante Forrest says the traffic stop led to 2 months in jail and major personal losses before the case was ultimately thrown out. Reverend Al Sharpton's National Action Network is organizing a march on Washington August 28th to mark the 63rd anniversary of Dr. Martin Luther King Jr.'s historic I Have a Dream speech. Organizers say this comes in response to recent court rulings they say weakened long-standing protections for minority voters. And a viral photo tied to the death of black Mississippi teen Nolan Wells has been debunked. Friends and family say the image of him in the pool was taken before Wells disappeared and urged the public to avoid spreading misinformation. Get BIN News Now on demand 24/7 on the iHeartRadio app.
3: Ice Cube's Big 3 basketball is heating up. Before the World Cup final, tune into Big 3 this Sunday. Reigning MVP Michael Beasley and the defending champion Miami 305 play a must-win game against the undefeated Dallas Power, led by coach Nancy Lieberman. Then Dwight Howard and the LA Riot, coming fresh off a win, look to knock off the undefeated Chicago Triplets, led by coach Dr. J. The game played the way you love. 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
15: 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Bishop Brown wrote this song for me. 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
1: It's your early morning praise party. I'm your girl, Sherry Mackey, and it's time for me to tickle your funny bones. You know what we do this time of the day on Friday. We have what you call a Friday morning funny. You know, laughter does the merry heart good like a medicine. And so I've got somebody special, really, really special, who's going to do your Friday morning funny. I know her personally, and she loves God. She loves God's people. She loves the early morning praise party family. She is me. Y'all get ready. Y'all ain't ready. Y'all ain't ready. All right, y'all ready? All right. So here we go. Here's your Friday morning funny. I'm gonna tell a few jokes, okay? Why couldn't Jonah trust the ocean? Why couldn't Jonah trust the ocean? Because he knew there was something fishy about it. All right, I got another. Don't turn the radio off. What kind of car would Jesus drive? What kind of car would Jesus drive? A Chrysler. You get it? A Chrysler. A Chrysler. Y'all get it. Okay. Who was the greatest comedian of the Bible? Who was the greatest comedian of the Bible? It was Samson. He brought the whole house down. It was Samson. He brought the house down. Samson and his strength. Anyway. Samson brought the house. Y'all get it. Anyway. Okay, here's another. Why did Noah have to punish the chickens on the ark? Why did Noah have to punish the chickens on the ark? Because they were using foul language. Foul, like a bird is a fowl. They were using foul language. Y'all get it. Okay. I know this is good, right? Okay, I got another. Okay, what did Adam say the day before Christmas? What did Adam say the day before Christmas? It's Christmas Eve. His wife was Eve. It's Christmas Eve. Y'all know that's good. I don't even know why y'all playing with me. Okay, I got one more. I'm almost done. Okay. Why couldn't Cain bring an acceptable offering? Why couldn't Cain bring an acceptable offering? Why couldn't Cain bring an acceptable offering? Because he just wasn't able. Cain and Abel. Cain, Abel brought the acceptable offering. He just wasn't able. Y'all know that was good. I done tickled myself in the studio. That's your Friday morning funny. It's your early morning praise party. I'm your girl, Sherry Mackey. Y'all, I'm over the phone lines at 844-885-9425. Good morning.
2: I'm Bree Wood with BIN News Now. Dangerous flooding continues across the Texas Hill Country after torrential rains dumped up to 10 inches in some areas. Governor Greg Abbott has already issued disaster declarations.
3: More than 75 boats, more than 20 aircraft, more than 30 state agencies are responding.
2: Officials say the Guadalupe River surged 35 feet in just 4 hours, prompting disaster declarations and renewed flash flood warnings. Byron Allen's Allen Media Group earned 3 Daytime Emmy nominations. The company's courtroom program, Justice for the People with Judge Millian and Mathis Court with Judge Mathis, were recognized in the Outstanding Legal Courtroom Series category. And Los Angeles Mayor Karen Bass is losing another top communications aide. Communications Director Colby Lee is resigning after just 5 months on the job, marking the 4th communications staff departure from the mayor's office in the past 9 months. Get BIN News Now on demand 24/7 on the iHeartRadio app.
4: 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Reigning MVP Michael Beasley and the defending champion Miami 305 play a must-win game against the undefeated Dallas Power, led by coach Nancy Lieberman. 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
12: Yeah, can't do that. 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

0: 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What are you happy about?
1: I'm calling all the way from Clinton, Mississippi. God woke me up this morning, number one. I'm cancer-free, number two. And I'm running on in Jesus' name. Hallelujah.
0: Hallelujah. Run on in Jesus' name. Hey, that deserves a praise break. Well, we want to hear from you as well. 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I am Sherry Mackey. Good morning.

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1: That's Yolanda Adams' victory on your early morning praise party with me, your girl, Sherry Mackey, on the station, giving you a chance to win $1,000. 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
1: Good morning, good morning, good morning. I am Sherry Mackey, and it's time for us to go to God in prayer. And as always, I invite you to join along with me in prayer. You know, I always quote 1 John 1:9, that if we confess our sins, God is faithful and just to forgive us and cleanse us of all unrighteousness. Do we believe the word? Do we stand on the word? That's what I want to pray about today. Heavenly Father, in the name of Jesus Christ, we come before you with humble hearts, standing on your promise in the word. If we confess our sins, you are faithful and just to forgive us of our sins and purify us from all unrighteousness. Lord, what an incredible promise. Thank you that we don't have to hide our failures from you because you already know them. We don't have to pretend we have it all together because your grace meets us right where we are. Father, today we come honestly before you. Search our hearts. Reveal anything within us that does not reflect your character. If there's pride, you remove it. If there's unforgiveness, uproot it. If there's jealousy, bitterness, anger, compromise, fear, or anything else that has created distance between us and you, we confess it before you right now. Lord, forgive us for the sins we committed knowingly and the ones we committed unknowingly. Forgive us for the words we should not have spoken, the thoughts we should not have entertained, and the opportunities we missed to love, to serve, and to obey. Forgive us for the times we trusted our own understanding more than your wisdom. Forgive us for the moments we allowed worry to replace worship and fear to replace faith and compromise to replace conviction. Oh, Father, thank you that your mercy is greater than our mistakes. Thank you that your grace is deeper than our failures. Thank you that because of the blood of Jesus, our past does not define our future. Your forgiveness is complete. Your love is unconditional. Your compassion never runs out. Lord, wash us clean, purify our hearts, renew our minds, restore the joy of our salvation. Remove every weight of guilt, shame, and condemnation that the enemy tries to place upon us. Your word declares that there is now no condemnation for those who are in Christ Jesus. And today we choose to believe your word over our feelings. Father, teach us not only to receive your forgiveness, but also to extend forgiveness to others. Help us release offense, let go of resentment, and refuse to carry the heavy burden of bitterness. As you have freely forgiven us, empower us to freely forgive those who have hurt us. And now, Lord, we make this declaration of faith. We declare that we are forgiven through the blood of Jesus. We declare that our sins have been washed away. We declare that shame no longer has authority over our lives. We declare that guilt will not keep us bound. We declare that we are new creations in Christ Jesus. We declare that God's mercy is new every morning. We declare that we will walk in freedom, obedience, and victory because we've been redeemed by the grace of God. Father, thank you that you never turn away a repentant heart. Thank you that when we confess, you forgive. When we return, you receive. When we fall, you lift us up. Thank you that your arms are always open. Your mercy is always available and your love never fails. Today, we leave this prayer cleansed, restored, renewed, and confident that we are covered by the precious blood of Jesus and held securely in your unfailing love. In the mighty, merciful, and matchless name of Jesus, we pray. Amen, amen, and amen.
2: I'm Bree Wood with BIN News Now. More than 100 House Democrats voted Wednesday to cut U.S. aid to Israel, reflecting growing divisions within the party over the war in Gaza.
3: On this vote, the yeas are 104, the nays 314. The amendment is not adopted.
2: The proposal failed, but it marked a significant shift in congressional debate over support for Israel. A prominent black family is withdrawing a $1 million scholarship from the University of North Carolina at Wilmington after the school said it could not limit eligibility to African-American students. The family plans to move the fund, named for Dr. Leroy Upperman, a black physician, to an HBCU to continue its original mission. And 50 Cent is asking a judge to dismiss a lawsuit filed by a former employee calling the case a publicity stunt. The ex-executive claimed she was fired after refusing to help conceal assets during bankruptcy proceedings. Get BIN News Now on demand 24/7 on the iHeartRadio app.
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Headed down 280? 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
0: anniversary to everybody celebrating this weekend. My sis Adrian O'Neill, my brother the talented Timothy P. Mason. Y'all call him and say happy birthday, Woodrow. My colleague and brother Dewan Hendrix. My niecey poo Brittany Kennedy from your parents James and Bernice Allen. Jason Harris, Marcus Bell, Pastor Paul Harden. My classmate Jamaica McMillan, Andrea

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1: Hallelujah 105.1, Birmingham's inspiration station. 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I am Sherry Mackey, and it's about that time to celebrate and get happy. We get happy when you call 844-885-9425. 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What are you happy about?
2: Yes, ma'am. I just want to tell you, I love listening to y'all every morning, and I just thank God for just allowing people to get their testimony every morning and continue to strengthen us.
1: Well, to God be the glory. Do you have a testimony that you want to share?
2: Yes, ma'am. I just got out of prison about a year and a half ago, and I was sentenced to 28 years, but I've done 11 years, thank to God.
1: So you got out of prison early. Come on, Jesus.
2: Yes, ma'am.
1: And have you been rehabilitated?
2: Yes, ma'am, I have. My church home is Eternal Life Press Center.
1: Come on, Jesus. I thank God for you. I thank God for favor. I thank God for your early release.
2: Yes, ma'am.
1: Don't tell me that God is not a delivering God. Don't tell me what God won't do. Come on, Jesus. We're celebrating with her today, y'all. To hear your testimony as well, pick up the phone and call 844-885-9425. That's 844-885-9425. It's your early morning praise party. I am Sherry Mackey. Good morning.
3: I'm Bree Wood with BIN News Now. President Trump's nominee for a top Justice Department post faced tough questions from lawmakers on Capitol Hill. Senator John Cornyn of Texas pressed Todd Blanche on the abortion pill.
4: This ought to be a pretty easy call because women are hurt as a result of side effects.
3: Blanche declined to discuss potential legal action involving abortion pills, but said federal health officials are reviewing the issue. Police are investigating after an intruder reportedly entered the Today Show studio in New York and allegedly lunged at host Craig Melvin while shouting racial slurs. Security quickly detained the man, and authorities are now reviewing how he gained access to the restricted area. And actor Hal Williams, known for roles on Sanford and Son, The Waltons, 227, and Private Benjamin, has died at age 91. Williams passed away Wednesday at his home near Palm Springs after a television career that spanned more than five decades. Get BIN News Now on demand 24/7 on the iHeartRadio app.
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6: Ice Cube's Big 3 basketball is heating up. 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Reigning MVP Michael Beasley and the defending champion Miami 305 play a must-win game against the undefeated Dallas Power, led by coach Nancy Lieberman. Then Dwight Howard and the LA Riot, coming fresh off a win, look to knock off the undefeated Chicago Triplets, led by coach Dr. J. The game played the way you love. 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
1: Nobody, and I do mean nobody, does it like your early morning praise party. I am Sherry Mackey. It is time for entertainment news. If you're looking for a gripping new drama to stream this weekend, you might want to head over to Amazon Prime Video. My pastor, Dr. Bartholomew Orr, was sharing with me about this new movie, Bull Street. And then the writer and the director, Miss Lynn Dow, came to our church and she was sharing about this critically acclaimed new film, Bull Street, starring Loretta Devine. Y'all, it drops today. The movie is set in South Carolina and tackles the high stakes battle over generational land and legacy. It stars newcomer Melinda Hale as Lou Esther Sadie Gibbs, a small town lawyer who suddenly finds herself in the fight of her life. An entitled Ivy League attorney challenges her family's ownership of their longtime home, bringing Lou Esther head to head with privilege, greed, and history. Bye-bye! The film also features heavy hitters like Loretta Devine as the grandmother and Oscar winner Amy Madigan as the presiding judge. Baby, that thing look like it's going to be intense and good. Bull Street is a character-driven look at resilience and what it means to protect your birthright. You can stream it now on Amazon Prime Video or Fandango at home. I love it, y'all. Hey, there you have it. A little entertainment news you can use on the station, giving you a chance to win $1,000. It's your early morning praise party. I am Sherry Mackey.

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1: Oh, I'm blessed. Uncle Charlie, Charlie Wilson on your early morning praise party with me, your girl, Sherry Mack. And y'all already know I love when you tap the app and you talk back to me on the iHeartRadio app.
2: Hey, Sherry Mackey, this is your Oklahoma news anchor. I love listening to you in the morning, and I certainly wish you the very best of everything that you do. Every time you speak the word of God, that it goes out and accomplishes just what he has intended it to do. Have a blessed day.
1: God bless you, woman of God. I appreciate you. Hey, stick and stay in about 9 minutes. We're going to test your biblical knowledge with a Bible challenge question of the day. But right now, the maestro, Richard Smallwood.

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Song says it's good to be alive, but it's best to live. 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And guess what?

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2: Praising on a fantastic Friday. It's your early morning praise party. I am Sherry Mackey, and it's time for us to test your biblical knowledge with the Bible Challenge question of the day. This is open for our seasoned saints. We'll say 45 and older. You got some seasoning on you at 45, so stop playing. All right, from the category Houses of Worship, whose temple did Abimelech burn while the people of Shechem were hiding inside? That's your Bible Challenge question of the day. We're going to compare answers coming up on the party. It's your early morning praise party. I am Sherry Mackey.
3: I'm Bree Wood with BIN News Now. More than 100 House Democrats voted Wednesday to cut U.S. aid to Israel, reflecting growing divisions within the party over the war in Gaza.
4: On this vote, the yeas are 104, the nays 314. The amendment is not adopted.
3: The proposal failed, but it marked a significant shift in congressional debate over support for Israel. A prominent black family is withdrawing a $1 million scholarship from the University of North Carolina at Wilmington after the school said it could not limit eligibility to African-American students. The family plans to move the fund, named for Dr. Leroy Upperman, a black physician, to an HBCU to continue its original mission. And 50 Cent is asking a judge to dismiss a lawsuit filed by a former employee calling the case a publicity stunt. The ex-executive claimed she was fired after refusing to help conceal assets during bankruptcy proceedings. Get BIN News Now on demand 24/7 on the iHeartRadio app.
5: Ice Cube's Big 3 basketball is heating up. Before the World Cup final, tune into Big 3 this Sunday. Reigning MVP Michael Beasley and the defending champion Miami 305 play a must-win game against the undefeated Dallas Power, led by coach Nancy Lieberman. Then Dwight Howard and the LA Riot, coming fresh off a win, look to knock off the undefeated Chicago Triplets, led by coach Dr. J. The game played the way you love. 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
1: It's your early morning praise party. I am Sherry Mackey, and it's time to give you the answer for the Bible challenge question of the day from the category Houses of Worship. Whose temple did Abimelech burn while the people of Shechem were hiding inside? This is open for our seasoned saints from the category Houses of Worship. Whose temple did Abimelech burn while the people of Shechem were hiding inside? If you said it was the temple of God, Berith. Survey says, and the Bible confirms, ding, ding, ding, ding, ding, ding, ding. You're absolutely correct. The Temple of God, Berith. B-E-R-I-T-H. You can read about that in Judges 9, 46 through 49. It details the destruction of the Tower of Shechem by Abimelech. When the citizens took refuge in the stronghold of the Temple of El Berith, Abimelech's forces cut branches from Mount Zalmon, piled them against the building, and set it on fire, killing about 1,000 men and women. My Lord. Ooh, that's your Bible challenge question and answer on the party. Your early morning praise party with me, your girl, Sherry Mackey.
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0: Hallelujah 105.1, Birmingham's Inspiration Station. Your early morning praise party. I am Sherry Mackey, and it's time to roll those calendars back to July 17th in African American history. Well, on this date in 1862, Congress passed the Second Confiscation Act. This act was designed to free the slaves from all rebels. Congress also authorized the president to accept blacks into military service. In 1935, actress Diane Carroll was born, Carol Diane Johnson, to John Johnson and Mabel in the Bronx, New York. Her successful career spanned for over six decades. She appeared in all black cast films such as Carmen Jones, Porgy and Bess, and more. Moreover, she also starred in the first Broadway play, Julia, to feature black women in a non-stereotypical role. This was the first time. In 1974, she was nominated for the prestigious Academy Award for Best Actress for her astounding performance in Claudine. I loved her, y'all, in Dynasty. She was classy and nasty. Don't play. In 1942, one of the greatest boxers of all times, Muhammad Ali, was born, Cassius Marcellus Clay Jr. If you have not visited, y'all, his museum in Louisville, Kentucky, you gotta get by there, especially if you're a fan. And finally, on this date in 1949, Dr. Ralph Johnson Bunch received the 34th NAACP Spingarn Iron Medal for his efforts in helping to settle armed conflicts in the Middle East and for his distinguished service to the United Nations. There you have it. That's a reflection on today in African American history. Remember, if you don't know your history, you won't realize how powerful you are or your full potential. And in some cases, you will allow history to repeat itself. It's your early morning praise party. I am Sherry Mackey.
1: I'm Bree Wood with BIN News Now. Secretary of State Marco Rubio is calling for greater international cooperation to combat what he described as a growing threat of politically motivated extremism.
2: Even today, the very idea that far-left terrorism could be a serious threat is treated as a right-wing fever dream.
1: Speaking to foreign delegations at the State Department, Rubio urged stronger intelligence sharing and counterterrorism efforts among U.S. allies. The man convicted in the fatal stabbing of black Brooklyn dancer O'Shea Sibley has been sentenced to 20 years in prison. Prosecutors say Dmitry Popov targeted Sibley with racial and homophobic slurs before the 2023 attack. And Baton Rouge is marking the 10th anniversary of the ambush that killed four law enforcement officers. Mayor Sid Edwards has ordered flags flown at half-staff today in honor of Corporal Montrell Jackson, Deputy Brad Garofola, Officer Matthew Gerald, and Sergeant Nick Tullier. Get BIN News Now on demand 24/7 on the iHeartRadio app.
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4: Ice Cube's Big 3 basketball is heating up. 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Reigning MVP Michael Beasley and the defending champion Miami 305 play a must-win game against the undefeated Dallas Power, led by coach Nancy Lieberman. 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
1: Kirk Franklin and God's Property. 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I am Sherry Mackey. Hey, family, I want you to win $1,000. 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
1: The Bishop Hezekiah Walker and friends, I'll make it in spite of, no matter the circumstance. I'm going to make it anyhow. Come on, Jesus. You're inside the party, your early morning praise party with me, your girl, Sherry Mackey. You're about 6 minutes away from today's word. Go where God guides. Right now, Helen Baylor.
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1: It's your early morning praise party. I am Sherry Mackey, and it's time right now for today's word. Go where God guides. Go where God guides. 1 Kings 17:2-4 says, "Then the word of the Lord came to Elijah, 'Leave here, turn eastward, and hide in the Kereth ravine east of the Jordan. You will drink from the brook, and I have directed the ravens to supply you with food there.'" One of the greatest acts of faith is learning to trust God's direction, even when it doesn't make sense. When the prophet Elijah declared that there would be no rain because of Israel's rebellion, he immediately became a target. Yet before the danger could overtake him, God had already prepared a plan for his protection and provision. God didn't simply promise to take care of Elijah wherever he chose to go. He gave him a very specific instruction. He said, "Go to the brook Kereth." Notice something powerful. God had already arranged some miracle before Elijah ever arrived. Y'all, the brook was there. The water was there. Even the ravens had been commanded to bring him food. Everything Elijah needed was waiting in the place where God told him to be. The miracle wasn't just in the provision. The miracle was in Elijah's obedience. Had Elijah decided to stay where he was because it felt more familiar or because it seemed more logical, he would have missed the very provision God had prepared for him. His blessing was connected to his willingness to obey God. Well, the same principle is true today. See, sometimes God asks us to leave behind what has become comfortable. It may be a relationship that continually pulls us away from him, an unhealthy habit that keeps us stuck, a negative environment that drains our faith, or even a season that has already served its purpose. While we may hesitate because change feels uncertain for us, God sees what we can't see. He knows where the brook is. He knows where the opportunities are waiting. He knows which doors need to close so better ones can open. Delayed obedience can become delayed blessings. When the Holy Spirit gently nudges your heart, don't spend so much time analyzing that you miss the opportunity to obey. God's instructions may stretch your faith, but they are always rooted in his love and his desire to lead you into his best. Today, ask yourself, is there something God has been asking me to do that I've been putting off? Perhaps your next breakthrough isn't found in staying where you've always been, but in courageously taking the next step he's placed before you. Where God guides, he provides. Where he leads, his grace follows. And where he calls you, his blessing is already gone before you to meet you there. Heavenly Father, thank you. Thank you that you always know what we need even before we ask. Thank you for preparing places of protection, provision, and purpose long before we arrive. Oh, help us to trust your voice above our fears, above our doubts, above our own understanding. Give us courage to obey quickly, even when we can't see the whole picture. Lead us, God, away from anything that hinders your best for our lives and guide us into the place that you prepared for us. God, we believe that as we follow you, your favor, your provision, your peace will meet us every step of the way in Jesus' name. Now, that's your word for today. Take it, apply it to your everyday life, and you continue to be encouraged and inspired. It's your early morning praise party. I am Sherry Mackey.
2: I'm Bree Wood with BIN News Now. Secretary of State Marco Rubio is calling for greater international cooperation to combat what he described as a growing threat of politically motivated extremism.
3: Even today, the very idea that far-left terrorism could be a serious threat is treated as a right-wing fever dream.
2: Speaking to foreign delegations at the State Department, Rubio urged stronger intelligence sharing and counterterrorism efforts among U.S. allies. The man convicted in the fatal stabbing of Black Brooklyn dancer O'Shea Sibley has been sentenced to 20 years in prison. Prosecutors say Dmitry Popov targeted Sibley with racial and homophobic slurs before the 2023 attack. And Baton Rouge is marking the 10th anniversary of the ambush that killed four law enforcement officers. Mayor Sid Edwards has ordered flags flown at half-staff today in honor of Corporal Montrell Jackson, Deputy Brad Garofola, Officer Matthew Gerald, and Sergeant Nick Tullier. Get BIN News Now on demand 24/7 on the iHeartRadio app.
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1: It's your early morning praise party. I am Sherry Mackey. It's time for the Word of God, y'all. It is time for the Bible Experience. And for those of you that like to read along with us, go ahead and open your Bible or your Bible apps to 2 Corinthians. We're going to close it out today. 2 Corinthians chapter 12. Today we're picking up in verse 19. 2 Corinthians 12, 19, the Bible Experience.
2: Have you been thinking all along that we have been defending ourselves to you? We have been speaking in the sight of God as those in Christ. And everything we do, dear friends, is for your strengthening. For I am afraid that when I come, I may not find you as I want you to be, and you may not find me as you want me to be. I fear that there may be quarreling, jealousy, outbursts of anger, factions, slander, gossip, arrogance, and disorder. I am afraid that when I come again, my God will humble me before you, and I will be grieved over many who have sinned earlier and have not repented of the impurity, sexual sin, and debauchery
1: in which they have indulged. All right, family, we're going to pick up right there in the Bible Experience on the party. It's your early morning praise party. I am Sherry Mackey. Good morning.
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1: It's your early morning praise party. I am Sherry Mackey. It is time for Hot Topics. Music producer Jermaine Dupri is suing Sony for $18 million in alleged unpaid royalties. Jermaine said, pay me what you owe me. Don't act like you forgot. The lawsuit filed in New York federal court accusing Sony Music Entertainment of underpaying and withdrawing early earnings related to Dupri's work with artists such as Bow Wow, Escape, Mariah Carey, and Usher. Dupri and his label So Def Records entered into a contract with Sony in 1992, but only recently suspected that the company owed millions in royalty. The complaint alleges that Sony engaged in a systematic pattern of underreporting royalties and seeks at least $18 million in damage. Woo! $18 million. Come on, Jermaine. I'm just saying, what y'all doing? I'm just, you know, Hot Topics. You do y'all, listen, let me tell y'all something. Y'all better keep up with your coins. What I heard in this story is that they only recently suspected that the company was underpaying them and owed them millions. You got to watch your money. I'm guilty of that sometimes. I just, you know, trust people to do the right thing. And then I turn around and go, oh my gosh, they didn't pay me. They didn't pay me enough. Or what? Y'all make sure we're watching our coins and being good stewards of what God entrust into our care. I love y'all. That's Hot Topics on the party. Your early morning praise party with me, your girl, Sherry Mackey. Check them bank accounts and them receipts and them check stubs. I'm just saying.
2: I'm Bree Wood with BIN News Now. President Trump says newly declassified documents show vulnerabilities in the U.S. election system and alleges China attempted to influence the 2020 election.
3: The People's Republic of China carried out what is believed to be the largest compromise of election data in history.
2: Trump has directed the FBI to investigate and is again urging Congress to pass voter ID legislation. A federal judge has ordered the USDA to restore $127 million in grants supporting black farmers and other farmers of color. The ruling reinstates funding for 24 organizations while a lawsuit challenging the grant cancellations moves forward. And Howard University graduate Khalees Armstrong was honored with the Billie Jean King Youth Leadership Award at the ESPYs. The standout student athlete excelled in track and field while earning a health science degree with a 3.92 GPA. 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
1: All right, family. That's going to do it for me, your girl, Sherry Mackey. I've got to get ready to get out of here. But before I go, I need to remind you with a little Sherry-ism, a little wisdom I've learned along the way. God's provision isn't accidental. It's already waiting in the place where he told you to go in the first place. God's provision isn't accidental. It's already waiting in the place of your obedience. Oh, you obey, you get the provision. Oh, boom, there it is. That's a little Sherry-ism. That's a little wisdom I've learned along the way. And now I'm sharing that with you. Know that I love you and there's nothing you can do about it, but you can join me every weekday morning, bright and early at 6 a.m. for a party on the radio. It's your early morning praise party with me, your girl, Sherry Mackey. Thank you so much for allowing us to be a part of your day.
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Hallelujah 105.1, Birmingham's Inspiration Station. I tell you, it's all right to get your praise on. That is David Daughtry and Leap. Yes, God is great. Well, happy Friday to you and yours. I'm Tracy Bethay. Glad to be in your company. Got some Lisa Noel Smith and the Brown Singers on the way. Here's the Sounds of Blackness and Hold On.

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1: I know you feel your help coming on this one. That is Lisa Nicole Smith and the Brown Singers. Yes, he does. God keeps his promises. He is a promise keeper. And we have to keep that top of mind. God, he sees all, he knows all, he's ahead of us. He's already in our tomorrow. He is in our next year, if that's his will. He keeps his promises. He'll do just what he said. How you doing on this Friday? I'm Tracy Bethay, glad to be in your company. It is another day that the Lord has made. Come on, put a smile on that face. Yeah, time to rejoice and be glad in the Lord. Got a great show to enhance your Friday. Getting ready for the weekend, still to come. Music on the way from the Reverend Al Green. Jonathan McReynolds is standing by. And the legendary Williams Brothers. Also the latest single from Group Fire with I Can Count on God.
2: I'm Bree Wood with BIN News Now. A Dalton, Illinois summer camp at Rucker Athletics Fitness and Training Center has been shut down after video surfaced allegedly showing children fighting inside the program. Angela Taylor provided video showing what she calls a fight club that also involved her daughters.
3: People was telling them what to do, fighting, no attendance, no supervision, no structure.
2: Village officials have ordered the camp closed pending an investigation. The family of Black Mississippi College athlete Nolan Wells has met with local prosecutors as the investigation into his death continues. Attorneys say the district attorney plans to present the case to a grand jury once the investigation is complete. And questions are mounting after the fatal shooting of Black 20-year-old Tyron Johnson during a National Guard deployment in Memphis. State investigators continue to review the incident as lawmakers call for greater accountability over the guard's role. Get BIN News Now on demand 24/7 on the iHeartRadio app.
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1: Thank you, Lord, for your grace and mercy. Yeah, we are still here. That's the legendary Williams Brothers. I'm Tracy Bethay. It's the Group Fire, and I can count on you.

0: on me. That's what she said. It's all right. Yeah. Well, keep listening. As a matter of fact, coming up around the top of the hour, another chance at $1,000. When you hear that keyword, you enter it on the station's website for your chance at $1,000. And the question still remains. 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
1: I'm Bree Wood with BIN News Now. At least two people have died as dangerous flash flooding continues across Texas's Hill Country and Big Bend regions.
2: Life-threatening catastrophic flooding remains our main risk tonight through the early morning hours.
1: Governor Greg Abbott says emergency crews are responding statewide while millions remain at risk. A New York man is facing hate crime charges after allegedly storming NBC's Rockefeller Plaza and lunging at Today co-host Greg Melvin while shouting a racial slur. Police say 41-year-old Andrew Truelove was arrested and charged with hate crime, trespassing, and harassment. And a black man from Cincinnati, Ohio, who spent 13 years in prison for a murder conviction that was later overturned, will receive more than $500,000 in compensation from the state. 39-year-old Marcus Sapp says he plans to use the money to start a business while pursuing additional legal action against the city. Get BIN News Now on demand 24/7 on the iHeartRadio app.
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4: Ice Cube's Big 3 Basketball is heating up. 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Reigning MVP Michael Beasley and the defending champion Miami 305 play a must-win game against the undefeated Dallas Power, led by coach Nancy Lieberman. 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
1: Such a gifted vocalist. That is Jay Moss, Pastor Jay Moss, and we must praise. I'm Tracy Bethay, glad to be in your company. Tamla Mann is standing by. Here's Bishop Larry Trotter, and the Lord is blessing me right now.

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2: It's music from Tamela Mann with Live, Breathe, Fight. Tamela has a new single that's out that's doing quite well. Yeah, you know Tamela Mann. A beautiful Friday indeed. I'm Tracy Bethay, glad to be in your company. And according to the national calendar on this 17th day of July, it's National Peach Ice Cream Day. So for those of you that are weathering this heat, and I'm telling you, we've got some scorching temperatures throughout this U.S. of A., a nice scoop of ice cream could do the trick on a Friday. It's National Peach Ice Cream Day. Still to come, music on the way from Shay Norman with Tis So Sweet. Hezekiah Walker standing by, Evie McKinney, and the latest single from Ty Tribbett.
3: I'm Bree Wood with BIN News Now. A Dalton, Illinois summer camp at Rucker Athletics Fitness and Training Center has been shut down after video surfaced allegedly showing children fighting inside the program. Angela Taylor provided video showing what she calls a fight club that also involved her daughters.
4: People was telling them what to do, fighting, no attendance, no supervision, no structure.
3: Village officials have ordered the camp closed pending an investigation. The family of Black Mississippi College athlete Nolan Wells has met with local prosecutors as the investigation into his death continues. Attorneys say the district attorney plans to present the case to a grand jury once the investigation is complete. And questions are mounting after the fatal shooting of Black 20-year-old Tyron Johnson during a National Guard deployment in Memphis. State investigators continue to review the incident as lawmakers call for greater accountability over the Guard's role. Get BIN News Now on demand 24/7 on the iHeartRadio app.
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6: Ice Cube's Big 3 basketball is heating up. Before the World Cup final, tune into Big 3 this Sunday. Reigning MVP Michael Beasley and the defending champion Miami 305 play a must-win game against the undefeated Dallas Power, led by coach Nancy Lieberman. Then Dwight Howard and the LA Riot, coming fresh off a win, look to knock off the undefeated Chicago Triplets, led by coach Dr. J. The game played the way you love. 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
1: I love when Evelyn says, Lord, work for me. Yes, God. I'm Tracy Bethay with you on the beautiful Friday. And still to come, more of your favorite gospel hits as well as more chances at $1,000. Yeah. Talk back to me. I want to know, what would you do with a grand in your hand? Here's Ty Tribbett and Holy You.

0: Yep. It's an on again, off again war with Iran. And it's affecting my pocketbook. Gas prices. Yep. They dropped for a minute, but now the average price of gas surged 15 cents in a week. Yeah. Average $3.94 for regular gas. Headed north up to $4 now. We're not going to talk about diesel. No, it's high. Yeah. And this is according to AAA. So, yeah. It's a reminder that this military conflict in the Persian Gulf has a direct effect on all of our wallets. Yeah, so just be mindful of that when you do all this traveling. It's going to cost you at the pump. Yep. On the way, we got more of your favorite gospel hits. That's why we give you a chance of $1,000. We know paying some bills, gas, and groceries. So, yeah, we love what we do here. So we don't take that for granted. So, yeah, stay close. Keep listening. Another chance at $1,000 is coming your way.
1: I'm Bree Wood with BIN News Now. At least two people have died as dangerous flash flooding continues across Texas's Hill Country and Big Bend regions.
2: Life-threatening catastrophic flooding remains our main risk tonight through the early morning hours.
1: Governor Greg Abbott says emergency crews are responding statewide while millions remain at risk. A New York man is facing hate crime charges after allegedly storming NBC's Rockefeller Plaza and lunging at Today co-host Greg Melvin while shouting a racial slur. Police say 41-year-old Andrew Truelove was arrested and charged with hate crime, trespassing, and harassment. And a black man from Cincinnati, Ohio, who spent 13 years in prison for a murder conviction that was later overturned, will receive more than $500,000 in compensation from the state. 39-year-old Marcus Sapp says he plans to use the money to start a business while pursuing additional legal action against the city. Get BIN News Now on demand 24/7 on the iHeartRadio app.
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4: Ice Cube's Big 3 basketball is heating up. 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

0: In the choir stand. 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

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Marvin Sapp and Praise Him in Advance. I'm Tracy Bethay. Happy Friday to you and yours. PJ Morton is on the way. Here's a classic from Walter Hawkins and Be Grateful.

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0: Hallelujah 105.1. It's music from PJ Morton. Song says Mercy. I'm Tracy Bethay. Delighted to be in your company on this Friday. And as he's preparing for his tour, actually starting some dates. I know next week on the 23rd, he's going to be in the Memphis, Tennessee area. That's my hometown. So yeah, PJ Morton doing his thing with his Saturday night, Sunday morning tour. Come on, PJ. And you may go to his website and find out if it's coming to a city near you. Well, stand by. We've got some Edward Hawkins with God Will Take Good Care of You. Lee Williams and the Spiritual QCs are on the way. And this hour brings you the gospel truth in gospel news, honey.
1: I'm Bree Wood with BIN News Now. A Dalton, Illinois summer camp at Rucker Athletics Fitness and Training Center has been shut down after video surfaced allegedly showing children fighting inside the program. Angela Taylor provided video showing what she calls a fight club that also involved her daughters.
2: People was telling them what to do, fighting, no attendance, no supervision, no structure.
1: Village officials have ordered the camp closed pending an investigation. The family of Black Mississippi College athlete Nolan Wells has met with local prosecutors as the investigation into his death continues. Attorneys say the district attorney plans to present the case to a grand jury once the investigation is complete. And questions are mounting after the fatal shooting of Black 20-year-old Tyron Johnson during a National Guard deployment in Memphis. State investigators continue to review the incident as lawmakers call for greater accountability over the Guard's role. Get BIN News Now on demand 24/7 on the iHeartRadio app.
3: Moving. Ice Cube's Big 3 basketball is heating up. Before the World Cup final, tune into Big 3 this Sunday. Reigning MVP Michael Beasley and the defending champion Miami 305 play a must-win game against the undefeated Dallas Power, led by Coach Nancy Lieberman. Then Dwight Howard and the LA Riot, coming fresh off a win, look to knock off the undefeated Chicago Triplets, led by Coach Dr. J. The game played the way you love. 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

Hallelujah 105.1. It's all right to get your praise on. Byron Cage and I will bless the Lord at all times. I'm Tracy, but they glad to be in your company. Got the gospel truth and gospel news, honey, coming up next. But first, here's Nia Allen with Lord, I Love You.

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1: You ready? Oh, it's time for the gospel truth in gospel news, honey, with two-time Stellar Award winner, Tracy Bethay.
0: Today in the gospel truth and gospel news, honey, get ready for some foot stomping and hand clapping. I'm speaking of Stellar Award nominee Daryl Pettis. He is one of the gospel music industry's true powerhouses.

0: house front men. Our first introduction to his dynamic artistry came with his choir, Strength and Praise, on their top 20 breakout single, Yes Lord, that we still play today. Well, over the years, we've watched him evolve from artist to pastor and now bishop, impacting audiences through music and word. Now the Stella Award-nominated artist returns with the quartet group Take Two, delivering a high-energy hit single that will make listeners cut a step while reminding them to stand firm on God's promises in these challenging times. The single is titled Word. And Word is the never-ending drive that will have you up on your feet clapping for years to come. It's the new single from Daryl Pettis and Take Two called Word. Available now on all digital platforms. I'm Tracy Bethea, and that's a look at the Gospel Truth and Gospel News, honey.
1: I'm Bree Wood with BIN News Now. At least two people have died as dangerous flash flooding continues across Texas's Hill Country and Big Bend regions.
2: Life-threatening catastrophic flooding remains our main risk tonight through the early morning hours.
1: Governor Greg Abbott says emergency crews are responding statewide while millions remain at risk. A New York man is facing hate crime charges after allegedly storming NBC's Rockefeller Plaza and lunging at Today co-host Greg Melvin while shouting a racial slur. Police say 41-year-old Andrew Truelove was arrested and charged with hate crime, trespassing, and harassment. And a black man from Cincinnati, Ohio, who spent 13 years in prison for a murder conviction that was later overturned, will receive more than $500,000 in compensation from the state. 39-year-old Marcus Sapp says he plans to use the money to start a business while pursuing additional legal action against the city. Get BIN News Now on demand 24/7 on the iHeartRadio app.
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1: Count them down, Kathy Taylor. Oh, yes. Call on the name of Jesus. He's so precious. I'm Tracy Bethay, glad to be in your company. Mariah Carey and the Clark Sisters are on the way. Well, this young man is up for a Stella Award for Best Traditional Male Duo Group of the Year. It's Daryl Pettis, and yes, Lord.

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1: Music from Mariah Carey and the Clark Sisters. Song says, Jesus, I do. I'm Tracy Bethay, glad to be in your company on this Friday. The weekend is here. Hope you got some great plans. 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
2: Hey, Tracy. This is Ms. Sandra Shaw calling you from Birmingham, Alabama. I would just like to tell you thanks for all the songs that you are now playing. You always play some good stuff, but these right here, they helped me to endure my dialysis and stuff, treatments that I'm doing. But thank you so very much.
1: Oh, God bless you, Ms. Shaw. Thank you so much. I appreciate you, and we're praying for you. I'm glad that this music helps you get through dialysis. Our ministry is to uplift and inspire you. And that's what we pray that these songs are doing. And we are praying that God will just continue to be with you and heal you, because he is still a healing God. Bless you, Miss Sandra Shaw in Birmingham, Alabama. We love our listeners. Yes, we do. Next, more of your favorite gospel hits. Got some Smokey Norville standing by, the Potter's Hazmat Choir, and we'll share your birthdays on this 17th day of July.
3: I'm Bree Wood with BIN News Now. A Dalton, Illinois summer camp at Rucker Athletics Fitness and Training Center has been shut down after video surfaced allegedly showing children fighting inside the program. Angela Taylor provided video showing what she calls a fight club that also involved her daughters.
4: People was telling them what to do, fighting. No attendance, no supervision, no structure.
3: Village officials have ordered the camp closed pending an investigation. The family of Black Mississippi College athlete Nolan Wells has met with local prosecutors as the investigation into his death continues. Attorneys say the district attorney plans to present the case to a grand jury once the investigation is complete. And questions are mounting after the fatal shooting of Black 20-year-old Tyron Johnson during a National Guard deployment in Memphis. State investigators continue to review the incident as lawmakers call for greater accountability over the Guard's role. Get BIN News Now on demand 24/7 on the iHeartRadio app.
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1: 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How you doing on this beautiful Friday? It's the 17th day of July, and we've got some birthdays to celebrate. When I tell you this young man is a gifted musician, as a matter of fact, the music that you're hearing under my voice right now, this piano, it comes from the project Tim's Hymns. And his name is Timothy P. Mason, one of the baddest musicians, keyboardists out here, producers. If you've heard any of Jacqueline Carr's music, Tim Mason has been on, is on the project. So yeah, he's worked with from Donald Lawrence to Kurt Carr, just a gifted man of God. Happy birthday, Tim Mason. Blessings to you. James D. Robinson Jr. is celebrating on today. Dewan Hendricks, happy birthday to you. Trevon Terry is celebrating on today, along with Lachey Wilson. Happy birthday to you. Melvin Jones, the extraordinaire trumpet player. He plays at all of the BET Awards. You'll see him. He's out of my hometown. He is just gifted. He plays on all of the amazing platforms like that. And so, yeah, happy birthday to you, Melvin. Willis Pride, Lisa Smith is celebrating on today. And maybe you've got a birthday or an anniversary on today. Listen, we just want to say blessings to you.
2: I'm Bree Wood with BIN News Now. At least two people have died as dangerous flash flooding continues across Texas's Hill Country and Big Bend regions.
3: Life-threatening catastrophic flooding remains our main risk tonight through the early morning hours.
2: Governor Greg Abbott says emergency crews are responding statewide while millions remain at risk. A New York man is facing hate crime charges after allegedly storming NBC's Rockefeller Plaza and lunging at Today co-host Greg Melvin while shouting a racial slur. Police say 41-year-old Andrew Truelove was arrested and charged with hate crime, trespassing, and harassment.

0: And a black man from Cincinnati, Ohio, who spent 13 years in prison for a murder conviction that was later overturned, will receive more than $500,000 in compensation from the state. 39-year-old Marcus Sapp says he plans to use the money to start a business while pursuing additional legal action against the city. 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
1: Miss Lizzie likes that. Yeah, John P. Key and Friends with Life in Favor. I'm Tracy Bethay. The choir master, Ricky Dillard, is on the way. Here's Nancy Jackson talking about a crazy praise.

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1: It's music from the choir master. That is Ricky Dillard and New G with Charisma Evans only vocals and Open My Eyes. I'm Tracy Bethay. So glad to be in your company on this beautiful Friday. Hope you got plans for the weekend. Even if it's just to relax and unwind, that's a good thing. But we just want you to make sure wherever you go or travel, don't forget to take us with you. We want to go. 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Once you do that, preset this station as number one. Preset your podcast. And also push a little right microphone and start talking. When you push that microphone, you get us directly here in the studios to make a request and a shout out to somebody. So do it right now. Go on and practice. You never know. You could be the next person you hear on the radio.
2: I'm Amber Payton with BIN News Now. Today's show co-anchor Craig Melvin is back on the air after an intruder allegedly confronted him with racial slurs inside the studio.
3: We are cooperating fully with the NYPD as they investigate the matter.
2: Melvin says he is glad everyone is safe. Andrew Truelove is now facing hate crime charges in the incident. Black House Minority Leader Hakeem Jeffries is blasting President Trump's primetime address as deranged. Trump claimed the U.S. election system is vulnerable to fraud and accused China of interfering in the 2020 election. Jeffries accused the president of spreading dangerous lies and said Republicans believe they need to cheat to win. And funeral services were held today for African-American hair care pioneer George E. Johnson. He founded Johnson Products in 1954, creating brands including Afro Sheen and Classic Curl, and later sponsored Soul Train. Johnson died July 6th at age 99. 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
5: Ice Cube's Big 3 basketball is heating up. Before the World Cup final, tune into Big 3 this Sunday. Reigning MVP Michael Beasley and the defending champion Miami 305 play a must-win game against the undefeated Dallas Power, led by coach Nancy Lieberman. Then Dwight Howard and the LA Riot, coming fresh off a win, look to knock off the undefeated Chicago Triplets, led by coach Dr. J. The game played the way you love. 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
1: She is the Rose of Gospel, Dorinda Clark Cole. I'm talking about everything. Take it all back. Whatever the devil stole from you, you've got permission to take it back. I'm Tracy Bethea. Here's Maverick City Music with Run to You.

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1: Oh, we run to our Lord and Savior, Jesus Christ, and we are safe. Thank you, Lord, that we can run to you. That's music from Maverick City Music. I'm Tracy Bethay. Glad to be in your company. Listen, I want to thank you so much for sharing a portion of your day, your week with us. We pray, I pray that something was said or played to uplift your spirits, keep you happy and smiling just to make it through this day. Before we get out of here, how about we wind down from work? Today's inspirational quote says, you know, the hard days, they are what make you stronger. See, that's when you're tested, you're pressed. Hard days make you stronger. You let them minister to your hearts. And thanks so much for listening.
2: I'm Amber Payton with BIN News Now. Black Chicago Mayor Brandon Johnson could face a difficult re-election bid. A University of Chicago poll found fewer than 14% of residents want him to run again, while his approval rating stands at 23%.
3: There were folks that tried to fearmonger.
2: The pollster says Johnson is also struggling with support among black voters. The mayor has not said whether he will seek another term. The investigation continues into the death of 18-year-old college athlete Nolan Wells, who was black. His boat returned from Mississippi's Horn Island without him on July 4th, and his body was found 2 days later. His family is awaiting results from two autopsies. Funeral services are set for Monday. And the admitted white supremacist who killed 10 black people at a Buffalo, New York supermarket in 2022 was in court Friday. Peyton Gendron is already serving life in prison on state charges, but his federal trial begins this fall. He could face the death penalty. Get BIN News Now on demand 24/7 on the iHeartRadio app.
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5: 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Reigning MVP Michael Beasley and the defending champion Miami 305 play a must-win game against the undefeated Dallas Power, led by Coach Nancy Lieberman. Then Dwight Howard and the LA Riot, coming fresh off a win, look to knock off the undefeated Chicago Triplets, led by Coach Dr. J. The game played the way you love. 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
1: Well, I had to bring it up to 98. But the message still is the same. Cause whatever you need is over here at the table. If it's love, it's at the table. 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

0: 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Get your plan together because you could be the next winner of $1,000. She already knows what she's going to do with her money.
1: I need to do several things. I'm going to get my car washed up,
0: Good idea. Your chance to win $1,000 is coming. It ain't over yet. Happy Friday. It's Sonia. Coming up, Lisa Noel Smith promises right now, Flashback Friday, the whinings. The question is...

0: Hallelujah, 105.1, Birmingham's Inspiration Station. Perfect for Praise Break Friday. God kept his promises all week long. Come on and tell the Lord, thank you. Shout, scream, holla. It's all about that praise. I'm Sonia Blakey. Make sure you download the iHeartRadio app so you can use that red talkback mic. Coming up, Sounds of Blackness, Optimistic. Donald Lawrence, Encourage Yourself.
1: I'm Amber Payton with BIN News Now. President Trump says he is declassifying evidence he claims shows China interfered in the 2020 election by accessing millions of U.S. voter files.
2: That information includes names, addresses, phone numbers.
1: In a Thursday evening primetime address, Trump accused the Biden administration and others in government of hiding the information. He says the FBI is investigating and renewed calls for Congress to pass his voter ID bill. Black Maryland Governor Wes Moore says a state task force has found rising scams, fraud, and other barriers affecting immigrant residents. The group will meet with communities in the coming months to identify concerns and improve access to legal protections and resources. And rapper Eminem's former wife, Kim Scott, is facing charges after allegedly attacking officers who responded to her Michigan home following a reported suicide attempt. TMZ says Scott tried to bite one officer and kicked another before being arrested. Get BIN News Now on demand 24/7 on the iHeartRadio app.
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4: Ice Cube's Big 3 basketball is heating up. 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Reigning MVP Michael Beasley and the defending champion Miami 305 play a must-win game against the undefeated Dallas Power, led by coach Nancy Lieberman. 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

0: Hallelujah 105.1. She's stuck to the assignment. 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
1: Hallelujah. 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
1: Coming up, the Canton Spirit Joes, Fix It Jesus, Micah Stapley, Take My Life. Also coming up, top of the hour, Payday Friday, $1,000 coming up. Get the cash keyword. It's Sonya Blakey. We take praise breaks on Friday. After all we've been through in 1 week, we got to say something.
2: Hallelujah. Thank you, Jesus. 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Glory to God. 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

Hallelujah 105.1. Say it again, rejoice. We are rejoicing. Praise Break Friday. It's Sonya Blakey. Coming up, we got Tamela Mann, Live, Breathe, Fight. Right now, it's Kirk Franklin.

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2: Let's up church on this Praise Break Friday. I've got a testimony. I need my tambourine for that one. We'll do Tasha Cobb's Leonard with Church. Also, Dwayne Woods, Let Go. And what else? Let God. It's Sonya Blakey. Don't forget, there is a cash blessing coming up top of the hour. I'll be sure to remind you the closer we get.
3: I'm Amber Payton with BIN News Now. WBA boxing champion Gervonta Tank Davis is facing criminal and civil trials over an alleged domestic violence incident involving his former girlfriend.
4: Any offer or any counteroffer you'll consider?
5: At this moment in time, just follow what you got.
3: He is charged with battery, false imprisonment, and attempted kidnapping. A status hearing is set for September 15th with a possible trial in the coming months. President Trump is blaming Canada for wildfire smoke affecting the Midwest and Northeast. Trump says poor forest management is fueling the problem and plans to call Canadian Prime Minister Mark Carney about it. And LeBron James says he is close to announcing his next team after deciding to leave the Lakers. Possible destinations include Cleveland, Miami, Philadelphia, Minnesota, and Golden State. James previously won championships with both the Cavaliers and Heat. Get BIN News Now on demand 24/7 on the iHeartRadio app.
6: Ice Cube's Big 3 basketball is heating up. 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Reigning MVP Michael Beasley and the defending champion Miami 305 play a must-win game against the undefeated Dallas Power, led by coach Nancy Lieberman. 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
0: It's Chelsea Handler from Dear Chelsea. 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

somebody that's going through right now. Some broken family, broken fellowship, broken friendship, broken bodies. The Bible says if we just go to Him, brokenness, broken heart, contrite spirit, He will in no wise cast us aside. When I think about all of these diseases that's plaguing our land, AIDS, cancer, tuberculosis, kidney diseases, I don't care how many diseases there are, there's an answer. You see, double jeopardy gives you the answer. You got to come up with the question, is that right? We don't have to come up with the answer because we already know that Christ is.

Yes, Malachi will land wrong on. Yes, Ezekiel, can these bones live? Yes, the crown.

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1: Good afternoon. Happy Praise Break Friday. It's Zoe DeVlicky. Take that praise break because God has done some amazing things and you haven't said nothing yet. Coming up, we got Hezekiah Walker, Every Praise, John P. Key, Jesus is Real, and just in time for the weekend, $1,000. The last cash keyword of the day is coming up at the top of the hour.
2: I'm Amber Payton with BIN News Now. President Trump says television networks that did not carry his primetime speech live should have their broadcast licenses revoked. ABC and NBC streamed the address instead, while CBS aired only part of it. During the speech, Trump accused the networks of covering up his claims that China manipulated U.S. elections and called their coverage fraudulent. Will Smith could be pulled into a lawsuit involving his wife, Jada Pinkett Smith, and former friend Bilal Salam. Salam wants to question Will under oath, claiming Jada threatened him after he refused to help manage fallout from the Oscar slap. Jada's attorneys argue Will is not part of the case. And black actor Hal Williams has died at the age of 91. He had recurring roles on Sanford and Son and The Waltons before becoming a regular cast member on 227 and appearing in Private Benjamin. A representative says he died Wednesday at his home near Palm Springs. Get BIN News Now on demand 24/7 on the iHeartRadio app.
3: Ice Cube's Big 3 basketball is heating up. Before the World Cup final, tune into Big 3 this Sunday. Reigning MVP Michael Beasley and the defending champion Miami 305 play a must-win game against the undefeated Dallas Power, led by coach Nancy Lieberman. Then Dwight Howard and the LA Riot, coming fresh off a win, look to knock off the undefeated Chicago Triplets, led by coach Dr. J. The game played the way you love. 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
1: Coming up, PJ Martin, Mercy. We got The Lord is Blessing Me. We got Travis Green, and we got a cash winner.
2: Hallelujah, hallelujah. Thank you, Jesus. Thank you, Jesus. Hi, I'm Jennifer, and I just won $1,000.
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0: 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Praise Break Friday, setting you up for one with The Lord is Blessing Me. That's coming up. Travis Green, Intentional. Let's take it back. Flashback Friday. Be grateful. 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
1: I'm Amber Payton with BIN News Now. Today's show co-anchor Craig Melvin is back on the air after an intruder allegedly confronted him with racial slurs inside the studio.
2: We are cooperating fully with the NYPD as they investigate the matter.
1: Melvin says he is glad everyone is safe. Andrew Truelove is now facing hate crime charges in the incident. Black House Minority Leader Hakeem Jeffries is blasting President Trump's primetime address as deranged. Trump claimed the U.S. election system is vulnerable to fraud and accused China of interfering in the 2020 election. Jeffries accused the president of spreading dangerous lies and said Republicans believe they need to cheat to win. And funeral services were held today for African-American hair care pioneer George E. Johnson. He founded Johnson Products in 1954, creating brands including Afro Sheen and Classic Curl, and later sponsored Soul Train. Johnson died July 6th at age 99. 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

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Hey, it's Sonya Blakey. Wake up Monday morning with a praise. The early morning praise party only on 105.1 Hallelujah FM.

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Now when we pray, we want to end that with a declaration, a decree. 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The things that hurt you in the past won't control your future. Starting now, this is a new day. This is your Exodus. You are officially

0: 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If you have a voice, you ought to use it. She lost her voice, and I tell you, she is praising God louder than ever before. We'll get into it after this. Fred Hammond in the choir room. Love never fails.
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0: Hallelujah, 105.1, Birmingham's Inspiration Station. Flashback Friday, we got the Winans coming up with Tomorrow. Also, Mary Mary Shackles. It's Sonya Blakey. Did you know that Fred Hammond started off with the Winans? At the age of 19, they gave him a try. They gave him a shot. Mm-hmm. I love how they mentored him along the way. And look at Fred Hammond today. Happy that you're with me on this Praise Break Friday. Let's take that praise break.
1: Morning. Hallelujah, hallelujah. I praise God for waking me up this morning. I praise God for giving me my voice back. I had thyroid cancer last year, but I'm loud and clear this year. Praise God, I can sing, I can shout, I can holler, I can say hallelujah, I can say everything.
2: I'm Amber Payton with BIN News Now. Black Chicago Mayor Brandon Johnson could face a difficult re-election bid. A University of Chicago poll found fewer than 14% of residents want him to run again, while his approval rating stands at 23%.
3: There were folks that tried to fearmonger.
2: The pollster says Johnson is also struggling with support among black voters. The mayor has not said whether he will seek another term. The investigation continues into the death of 18-year-old college athlete Nolan Wells, who was black. His boat returned from Mississippi's Horn Island without him on July 4th, and his body was found 2 days later. His family is awaiting results from two autopsies. Funeral services are set for Monday. And the admitted white supremacist who killed 10 black people at a Buffalo, New York supermarket in 2022 was in court Friday. Peyton Gendron is already serving life in prison on state charges, but his federal trial begins this fall. He could face the death penalty. Get BIN News Now on demand 24/7 on the iHeartRadio app.
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5: Ice Cube's Big 3 basketball is heating up. 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Reigning MVP Michael Beasley and the defending champion Miami 305 play a must-win game against the undefeated Dallas Power, led by Coach Nancy Lieberman. 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
1: 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Y'all did not come to play today on this Praise Break Friday.
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0: 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Flashback Friday on the way. Commissioned, running back to you. Wow, I haven't heard that one in a minute. Pastor Mike Jr. Amen. Hezekiah Walker sold out at Sonya Blakey. It's not too late for you to take your praise break. I'm your praise partner. I'm going to cheer you on. 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
1: What God promised me, it is for me. 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
2: 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God is good. God is awesome.
1: 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Right now, Nia Allen, Lord, I love you.

0: 105.1 Hallelujah FM. Coming up, we got Troy Sneed. Hallelujah. It's the highest praise. We've been shouting hallelujah all afternoon long. On a Praise Break Friday, we got to put it out there. We praise him for what he's done. We worship him for who he is. My name is Sonya Blakey. Always a pleasure to be with you every afternoon. Thank God we are getting it done. Thank God we got it done. Although there's still more work to do, we did what we need to do, right? 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Of course, you got to download the iHeartRadio app to reach out to me on the TalkBack mic. Be back here on Monday. 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